0: Did you miss the day party? 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

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I'm

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2: 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Man Cave Monday. 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But if you got a question you always wanted to ask a man and you never could, we got you. Monday morning right here on the Morning Hustle. 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
2: 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And what else? I'm tired of these little tricks y'all be thinking y'all have. 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What else? I'm tired of these late friends too. 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We all natural now. 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
3: That was funny. 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
5: It's hard to believe that 2026 is halfway over. It's startling that 6 months have passed already. When you were 10, it seemed like your teen years would never come. By the time you're a teenager, you just can't wait for 21. However, do you remember when 30 years old seemed to come right after 23? And then 40 and 30 years felt like they were only a couple years apart. Wow. And at 40, statistics say that your life is half over if you are blessed. At 50, some of us start having pains in parts of our bodies that we didn't even know we had. Then here comes 60, and everybody is saying yes, ma'am, or no, sir, to you. By your 70s, you become acutely aware that life is way too short, that time moves way too fast, and there definitely are no replays and no rewinds. So relish every second of every minute of every hour you are blessed to have, because time cannot be repeated.
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1: Whoa, whoa, whoa, whoa, whoa, whoa.
0: Mr. Hem is here.
1: Whoa, whoa, whoa, whoa, whoa, whoa.
0: Mr. Hem.
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0: 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I was about to, but you convinced us. 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

all this motion I'm having. 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Ow.

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he be in heels. 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I'm Mrs. One of One. Fall in love every time we link. 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That's my

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all this motion I'm having. 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
2: 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That's when I knew that your heart was scarring. 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
3: 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I can't stand your ass. Sorry if I'm cussing too much, but you got me up ass. 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

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Made that stand on it, now his can't stand me now.

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3: Broski, you know what I'm saying? 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
0: That's right. I did.
1: No, we ain't hear you.
0: 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You gotta give me a trouble.
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I be in my section, he be in his. 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He Mr. Get It Done. I'm Mrs. One of One. Fall in love every time we link. He got me sprung.com. 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

Yeah. 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Bend it on down, put your face on the floor. 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You know what I'm saying? 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

the motherfucker, I'm him. 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
2: 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Pop off.
1: Hey, it's Candy from 216. I was just calling because I want to let everybody know, if you owe money to somebody, please give it up. You came to them. You asked them for money. They was nice enough to give it to you. Give them their f***ing money back. And then on top of that, you give them a date. And when they call you and ask for their money, give it to them. You out here doing all this bawling and saying you got it, but you owing money. I hate it. And it's pissing me off because a lot of people owe me some money and I need it.
2: Time!
0: Give her her money on time.
1: Yes, on time.
0: Because you feel a little bit better.
1: I feel better. Like earlier, I was in a rage when I called. I had to sell my car and call again because, they need to hear me.
0: She's not playing. She's not playing.
1: One
0: more time for the people in the back.
1: Yes, all of them.
2: Give me my money. Okay. What's that number one station?
1: Z107.9.
0: You know what time it is. If you want to pop off, phone lines is open. 216-578-1079.

0: the day party on your number one. Y'all see how Diamond is not playing with Breezy? That's the one baby mama that they said is the thorn in Chris Brown's side. If you haven't been up on that, go get it. DHipHopCleveland.com. Y'all, so birthdays. If you're celebrating, Kanye got a birthday today. Plus, Keenan Ivory Wayans got a birthday today. And speaking of the Wayans, Scary Movie 6 opened to $105 million during their debut worldwide. I know, Whoopi. What'd you say?
1: Scam these people.
0: Topping the box office right now.
1: Damn.
0: Heard some mixed emotions about it, though.
1: Well, let's go then, because that's still the Wayans, right?
0: Yeah.
1: Black on.
0: Yeah, support
1: Don't
0: it.
1: Take them up top.
0: Well, go on and support it if you haven't already.
1: Go
0: see that movie.
1: Yeah, I mean.
0: Yeah, so that's dope, though. Topping the box office. This is the pop-off hour, though, so if you need 30 on the clock, we can do it. You need it?
2: Oh, no, I just want to agree with that girl. Give me my money on time, because it's this guy, man.
0: Whoa. I feel like you should pop off. Go on to pop off. Because
2: when I pop off, I'm going to pop this dude off for real. I'm going to kick his punk up.
0: Okay, you don't need the evidence right now. Okay, then.
2: Right, so erase this, bro.
0: I'm not erasing it. We're going to dead it right there. But you said give people their money on time.
2: Yeah, give me my money, because if I do something for you, I need that cash. That was the agreement. You know what I'm saying?
0: I hear you. I hear you, cuz.
2: Every paycheck. I'm short, man. They was putting in late. I said, okay, all right. He said, I promise you, said this Thursday, he's going to have my money. If you don't have my money, I'm going to where he work at. I'm going to walk behind the reddit with it.
0: Cuzzo, that's the part you wasn't supposed to say. You ain't supposed to say that part. You implementing yourself. Yeah. Get off the phone.
2: Okay, bye.
0: Bye. Phone lines are open if you need 30 on the clock to pop off about whatever or whoever. 216-

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0: All right, what's up, man? It's B from Lorraine, man. I just want to say, man, everybody, man, who just feel like somebody owe you something, man, or like you obligated to do something for somebody, I just want to say, man, get up off your ass and go get it yourself. You know what I'm saying? Like, when you get a little bit of money, everybody gets to looking at you like you fly. Okay, that's cool. If I do something for you, I do it because I want to, not because I got to. You know what I'm saying? So with all that, I'm obligated to do something. Like, you get mad like I owe you, man, you can miss me with it.
2: Time.
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1: You feel a little bit better, Cuzzo?
0: No, I feel a lot better on everything on the way.
1: That's what's up. 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

on the sunshine, fresh new James, AMG, switch lanes on. 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

0: girl. 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
0: Okay, well, hold on. 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
2: 3, 2, 1, pop off.
1: I want to talk about these crackhead-ass bosses who don't appreciate these hard-working people that get up every day and come and deal with their MS and bullshit. I'm sick of these uncomfortable built bees, okay? Well, talk to your husband. You think it's cool because you got to sign my check. But I'm going to just get this off my chest, and then I'm going to go on the clock in. Oh, Lord, I feel so much
0: better.
1: You
0: got 8 more seconds, boo.
1: Oh, yeah. And she about 1 smoothie away from looking like the Michelin tire lady.
2: Time!
1: I love her. Oh,
0: do you feel a little bit better?
1: I do. I feel much better. Okay. Now I'm going to clock in and going by my...
0: Go on, clock in and mind your business that pay you, boo.
1: That's right. Thank y'all. Right,
0: you're welcome. Bye. Next hour, we got to ask the city, and we're going to get a little serious on this subject, all right? So make sure y'all tap in. Izzy.
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0: Z1079, you are inside a day party on your number one. Good morning. Y'all, yeah. Is the day rolling by kind of slow?
1: I think so.
0: I feel like it is. Like, it's not even noon. Hurry up! Ready to get back outside! Touch some grass! Get some vitamin D! All right, y'all. On a serious note, I wanted to get serious this morning. It's a brand new week. It is Men's Mental Health Awareness, okay? Yeah. Month. And I feel like I've learned a lot of things from a lot of the men in my life, and that is, y'all don't really talk a lot about what's going on up in there. You know, and y'all carry a lot, and y'all are so strong and resilient, but it's okay if you're not okay, okay? And not saying that we're trying to get all up in y'all business and you got to give us all the details, but I think we should just genuinely, wholeheartedly ask the fellas, are you okay? Is there anything that maybe you want to just share? And if you don't want to share it, that's fine. We ain't therapists. You know, this ain't one of them. It's just, for real, like, are y'all good? Fellas, are y'all okay? Tap in with us and let us know. That's even cool. If you are good, let us know you good.
1: Yeah.
0: If you not good, you just never know, like.
1: And nobody really even asked you that. Yeah.
0: They don't. A lot of people, like, I see the conversations and it's just like, it's the same old redundancy. But you don't ever stop and just really tap in. And, you know, we might be strangers. Y'all might know us. We might be close. I don't know. But are you okay? Whoopi, are you okay?
2: I'm all right. I'm cool.
0: Yeah.
1: Day by day.
0: Day by day.
1: Day by day.
0: Staying prayed up. Okay. I see my brother every day. So, you know, we locked in. But we ain't locked in with y'all like that all the time. So, you know, type in with your cousins. Fellas, are you okay? Keep it 100.
1: That's good.
0: All right?
1: 216-578-1079.
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5: I think everybody has at least one movie that has absolutely terrified them.
6: Oh, my God. Like, as a kid?
5: Yeah.
6: Absolutely. You know, Candyman, I couldn't go to the bathroom for years.
7: You can't say his name around me now.
6: That's you still hilarious. Scared, ain't
7: I would
6: it?
7: Never. I said it twice, say but it not now. The third time.
5: Candyman.
6: You already said it three times.
5: Oh, damn it.
7: He's coming. He's
5: coming. What was that movie that traumatized you? Let us know tomorrow morning, man. Hit us up right here, 866-HUSTLE-8.

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1: 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As the series heads back to New York for Games 3 and 4, we saw all the big emotions Wemby went through after San Antonio knocked off the defending champs in the Western Conference Finals. And Wemby himself acknowledged that, saying, "Personally, I think I could have been better in recovering from the high of the Conference Finals. But I mean, here we are. 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

0: here checking in with the fellas. Men's Mental Health Awareness Month. I know we joke a lot, but in all seriousness, we just want to ask the fellas, are y'all good? Are y'all okay?
1: In between, for real. I just lost my grandmother. My son is incarcerated. But I'm okay, I guess. Not suicidal.
0: You said you're not?
1: Okay. Not.
0: Amen.
2: That's good.
1: Is y'all good? Y'all okay?
2: Yeah, we good.
0: We all right.
2: What are you doing when you go into those moments and those thoughts? You know, everybody finds something.
0: What's your outlet?
1: I like to read. I like to get into a good book.
0: Okay.
1: Or go to the lake and do some water therapy.
2: Yeah.
1: I'm big on grounding the charger, take off my socks and my shoes, walk through the grass, open breeze, spaces, things like that.
0: Is there a book that you're reading right now? Because maybe somebody else is like, dang, I need to get into a book. Maybe that'll help. Is there a book you could recommend to somebody?
1: Yes, it's called Mindfulness for Beginners.
0: Okay, I love it. Well, listen. Yeah, we appreciate you tapping in. I'm glad you're okay. I know we carry a lot of weight these days, but keep doing the things that keep you grounded, bring you joy and peace, and that's all you can do, one day at a time.
1: Absolutely. 1 second at a time for me.
0: Amen. And look, check in anytime you want. That's what we're here for.
1: Absolutely. Got it. Thank you so much.
0: All right. Have an amazing day.
1: You too.

0: Happy on the radio day party in the building. Happy Monday. Happy Men's Mental Awareness Month. I know. Mental health. But in our fellas, even more so. Because they are secret battlers, for real. Like, you don't really know all the time if a man is good.
1: Mm-hmm.
0: They got to be strong.
1: Strong.
0: Got to be on the grind. Got to hold it down for the household, for the fam, for the family. But we just genuinely wanted to ask our male cousins, are y'all good? Are you okay? Keep it a buck.
2: Yeah, I don't know, man. I just moved, you know, just started my whole life over, you know, second start, second chance, you know, got my license back and everything, and the police been just harassing me in Shaker Heights, you know, trying to suspend my license, and I passed the sobriety test.
0: Okay.
2: I passed the sobriety test, and they still harassed me because I was over 0.9.
0: Mm-hmm.
2: I ain't give them no probable cause, no nothing. I did everything right, followed directions, and I'm still in this.
0: I know Wolfie asked the last gentleman, you know, like, how do you, I know you said your life has kind of shifted. What are you doing to just stay grounded and, you know, find joy in everything? You have outlets?
2: Well, you know, I started my own cleaning business. So, you know, I got cleaning contracts, you know.
3: So you like to clean?
0: Cleaning is therapeutic, honey.
3: Yeah, you clean. That's your therapeutic way?
2: Oh, yeah. So I got it going. You know, so I'm from East Cleveland. You know, I just moved to Mentor, Ohio. You know, I'm trying to start my life over.
0: Ooh, that's a big shift.
2: With this bullshit. And this was almost a year ago. But now everything now trying to take effect now. So it's like, it's crazy.
0: All right, well, keep that head up.
2: What's the point of the sobriety test if I pass and you're still going to arrest me? You
0: feel me? It's funny how when new beginnings take place, it's like some of that your past try to come back and sabotage. But keep your head up. Don't let nothing get you out your hookup.
2: Right, exactly. I hear you.
0: Continue to do the right thing. Head up. Positive vibes.
2: I got you. Thank you so much. I appreciate you.
0: You're welcome so much. What's your favorite station?
2: 107.9. Oh, yeah, for sure. I listen to y'all every day.
0: Thank you. What's your name, cuzzo?
2: Craig. Like
0: Craig.
2: My friend name.
0: Craig. That's our cousin, Craig.
3: Yeah.
0: All right, Craig. Well, hey, you enjoy this beautiful day. We'll talk to you in a minute.
2: Talk to you too. Thank you.
0: All right. So, look, even though we about to get ready for New Tunes, the soundtrack for your lunch break or whatever you got going on, our phone lines are open. So, fellas, if you still want to tap in, let us know how you feeling, if you okay, if you just want to talk, man, whatever. Say what's up. Let them know you good out there, you straight, been through it, but you here. That's cool, too. Phone lines is open, 216-578-1079. Whoopay!
3: No tones for the tones of now!
0: Yeah!
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0: Z1079, you're inside a day party on your number one. It's Ro, it's Wolfie, Noon Tunes. You are inside of it. So make sure you stay with your volume up because we got a whole nother half on the way. All right. Confessions hour as well. If you want to get that off and pop in, go ahead and do it. 216-578-1079. In the meantime, though, volume up. 5 more minutes. Be right back.
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3: I think everybody has at least one movie that has absolutely terrified them.
4: 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Like, as a kid?
3: Yeah.
4: 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You know, Candyman, I couldn't go to the bathroom for years.
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5: 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The third time.
3: Candyman.
4: 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You already said it 3 times.
3: Oh, damn it.
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3: coming. What was that movie that traumatized you? Let us know tomorrow morning, man. Hit us up right here, 866-HUSTLE-8 on The Morning Hustle.

0: Some great things about East Cleveland Schools, we have an amazing community. We have educators, leaders, people in our buildings that are hands-on with the students. Everybody in our district is very much working towards making the kids the best that they can be. The advice that I would give any parent thinking about bringing their kids to East Cleveland Schools is to bring them. It's an amazing community here. We have great people here willing and ready to support your kids in whatever is best for them.
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3: Who is that DJing like that?

0: going to Vegas, I start mixing Virgil. He be sick if he was witnessing it in person. All these tripping like they clipped a hurdle. All these is acting like they missed a murder. All these Arab women treat me like the Prince of Persia. Speak on me and gain a lot just like the dish detergent. I put CC's on that wall just like the dish detergent. Yeah.
1: Hey. DJ Frisco 954. Yeah.
0: Damn. Yeah. Hey. Look. A little birdie say you did me dirty. And the story keep on getting worse, I'm getting worried. Yeah, I'm going up, I'm going vertically. 2009, I'm lit, I told him hurry up and book me. Yeah, hurry up and book me before I charge a fortune. Hey! Knowing why you acting like I'm not important to you. You was there in 24 when you shot the door. See you outside again, I thought y'all been corporate. You put the X in expensive, girl, you so annoying. I used to be slow, I used to leave it in. I used to hate the tour, I ain't wanna leave again. Now I know the truth about you and I'm free again. Until your new man pop them tickets, you won't see me again. Yeah. A little birdie says you did me dirty. I be telling Alex Moss, yeah, his and hers it. Hey, well, yeah, his and hers it. I don't like going to Vegas, I start missing Virgil. He be sick if he was witnessing it in person. All these tripping like they clipped a hurdle. All these acting like they missed a murder. All these Arab women treat me like the Prince of Persia. Speak on me and gain a lot just like the dish detergent. I put CC's on there just like a surgeon.

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3: She want the rich one, pick one. It's a gang of us in here trying to spend some rinse over 200. I got three of these. Once I pay for the baby, you can leave. My little

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1: Yeah.
0: Lady Caroline, that's going down August 1st. Listen, if you was on that boat last year,
2: bye.
0: It was such a good time, and I'm not just saying that because we was on the boat, but it truly was an experience. And yeah, don't be scared of the water. Mm-mm. It's only over there on that water over there. It ain't nothing too crazy. Mm-hmm. We're going to get on that boat. Yes, and it's going to be an all-out battle between 93.1 and your cousins over here. Okay, we all fam in the boat, though. We all fam on the boat. Right. 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Okay? We got tickets. So next hour, a family four-pack to the Great Lakes Science Center up for grabs. And then we have tickets to see Dave Chappelle. He'll be in the land.
1: Hey.
0: And if you want to go see that man, you
1: there
0: better
1: you
0: stay
1: go,
0: locked in.
1: SB going to DM me. Do y'all got that? I didn't know. Yeah, we do.
0: Yeah, we do. Okay? And only we do. So stay where you got it to win.
3: Let's get down. Let's get down to business.
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0: 107.9, you're inside a day party on your number one. Kehlani and Usher right there. Ro and Whoopi over here. Day party vibes on your radio. So earlier we talked about our Rock the Boat party that is coming back on the 1st of August. Gate! Because it's going to be a vibe. And probably better than last year, because last year we had some other events happening that prohibited some of our cousins to get on that boat. I get it. You had bought tickets for that other thing, but it's cool because this is on a day where it is just us in the boat. All right, more details on that at dhiphopcleveland.com. Speaking of the boat, there's also the One Voyage that is going down in October. 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Now, you could book your cabin for that cruise as well. It's sail with T.I., Keith Sweat, DJ Kid Capri, Rick Ross, D.L. 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And, of course, thehiphopcleveland.com for more on that. All right? This hour, we have passes up for grabs for the Great Lakes Science Center. It is summertime. All right? Them kids is looking for something to do. And we got you with a family four-pack. So stay to find out how you can win.
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3: I think everybody has at least one movie that has absolutely terrified them.
4: Oh, my God. Like, as a kid?
3: Yeah.
4: Absolutely. You know, Candyman, I couldn't go to the bathroom for years.
5: You can't say his name around me now.
4: You still scared, ain't
5: it? I said it twice,
3: say
5: but
3: it
5: not
3: now.
5: The third time.
3: Candyman.
4: Nope. You already said it three times.
3: Oh, damn it.
5: He's coming. He's
3: right,
5: coming.
3: What was that movie that traumatized you? Let us know tomorrow morning, man. Hit us up right here, 866-HUSTLE-8.

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0: 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Dave Chappelle tickets are up for grabs. Now, we ain't going to be that easy for them. You going to have to put in some work. But until then, call us for these other ones.
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0: Z1079, you're inside a day party on your number one. It's Ro. It's Woovy. It's time to give away some tickets. So Dave Chappelle is going to be here at the Rocket, y'all. Wait a second. This is so crazy. Next Tuesday.
1: Whoa.
0: Yeah.
1: Next Tuesday?
0: Yeah. And if I'm not mistaken, I'm pretty sure them tickets will not be available by next Tuesday.
1: No, they won't.
0: Okay. For sure. When I say we got the true hookup on Dave Chappelle, that is a fact.
1: Wow.
0: So, yeah, if you want to go, you must tell us what this is from.
1: Your cousins be connected, by the way.
0: Well, what happened?
1: We be having them tickets. I'm just saying. We be having them tickets.
0: Oh, yeah.
1: People. We connected.
0: Your cousins as in us.
1: Yes, it is.
0: We be having the tickets. Didn't even know. You probably just found out Dave Chappelle coming next Tuesday. It wasn't really broadcast like much in advance. But yeah, he'll be here on Tuesday at the Rocket. So, is Dave Chappelle pulling up? Tickets are on sale at RocketArena.com. Can't guarantee the best seats in the house is there. But we got some.
1: Mm-hmm.
0: So, what is this from? First person to correctly identify it will win.
2: Doctor said I need a bacchiotomy.
0: And we only playing it once. Okay.
1: Is it?
0: Yep.
1: That's all you get?
0: Yeah. 216-578-1079.
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5: I think everybody has at least one movie that has absolutely terrified them.
6: Oh, my God. Like, as a kid?
5: Yeah.
6: Absolutely. You know, Candyman, I couldn't go to the bathroom for years.
7: You can't say his name around me now.
6: That's you still hilarious. Scared, ain't
7: I
6: it?
7: Would never. I said it twice,
5: say
7: but
5: it
7: not
5: now.
7: The third time.
5: Candyman.
6: Nope. You already said it three times.
5: Oh, damn it.
7: He's coming. He's
5: right,
7: coming.
5: What was that movie that traumatized you? Let us know tomorrow morning, man. Hit us up right here, 866-HUSTLE-8 on the morning.

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3: Yeah, I kind of put the cup down for a minute, but honestly, it ain't nobody's business what's in my cup, what's in your cup, what's in their cup. It's your cup. Drink it. So whatever the hell was in my cup, the only reaction I did was got more popular, more successful, did a lot more things that I've ever done. I probably should pick that cup back up.
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0: 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Biggest show in the city, posted on the corner with your Shirley Hancock. Need our own DJ. Mrs. is on PTO. I'm going to go and put you in her business. She's going on a Virgin cruise. I'm sure she's going to be uploading content. 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
2: 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Yo, yo, what's up, man? It's Big G Herbo, Big Swerve. Congratulations to my brother Incognito and my good sus DJ Mrs. for having the biggest show in the world, man. F*** the city. You already know what's going on. We posted on the corner.
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I be in my section, he be in his. 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He Mr. Giddy done. I'm Mrs. One of One. Fall in love every time we link. He got me sprung.com. 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Yeah, we both outside.

0: Show in the City Post on the corner with your Shirley Incognito. Another week to be great. DJ Mrs. is being great by taking PTO. So the fellas, we're going to hold it down. My EP65 is in the building with me.
1: You know what it is.
0: Fresh off the weekend, 65.
1: Yes.
0: Gemini's in here. Y'all been doing good.
1: Hey, we have, and it is Kanye West's birthday today.
0: Today?
1: Today.
0: Oh, that's amazing. One of my favorite Kanye West speeches is when he won that award, and he was talking about living life, and at the end, he was like, people was asking me, what would I say if I didn't win? And he said, I guess we'll never know.
1: Iconic.
0: Man, Kanye too hard, bro. We need to put some Kanye on the radio today.
1: You got to.
0: Kanye is a musical genius. In celebration of Kanye's birthday today, it's National Best Friends Day. It's National Upsy Daisy Day, which is courageous, starting the day with positivity, optimism, and a fresh attitude.
1: Okay.
0: National Name Your Poison Day. A lighthearted day to acknowledge your favorite indulgence or guilty pleasure. National Caribbean American HIV AIDS Awareness Day.
1: Okay.
0: National Jelly Filled Donut Day.
1: I'm not a fan of Jelly Filled Donuts.
0: I'm not a fan of Jelly.
1: But if that's your bag, go ahead, celebrate.
0: Yeah, do your thing. And I also found out that June is also Caribbean American Heritage Month.
1: Shout out to our folks. Always have a flag on them.
0: Yes.
1: They represent. So shout out to you.
0: Yes, yes, y'all. All right, so you know we can work through two things. Play these hits and make sure the hits do not stop. You got a song you want to hear, you want to leave us a voicemail. Somebody made you mad this weekend. Matter of fact, I want to know who owe you money. Somebody owe you some money. Bro, tell me the story right now. 1-844-426-POTC. Who owe you some money? God, I know it irritates you. You be like, bro, can I get that 10 back? They be like, here go your little funky $10.
1: When funky when you needed it.
0: Straight up. I know somebody owe you some money, so don't let it eat you up. And then you got to ask for your money back. You see, I'm trying to trigger you right now. I'm saying all the right things trying to trigger you.
1: Mm-hmm.
0: Hey, leave me a voicemail. 1-844-426-POTC.
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0: PuzzleOnTheCorner.com is the website. My name is Hancock. Nito, executive producer 6-5, is hanging out with me.
1: Yes, sir.
0: All right, fresh off that AGP, woo, Atlanta Greek Neek weekend. Woo. Give it to me, bro.
1: Hey, I had a great time once I made it in. I'll say that. It was
0: that long?
1: Man, I pulled up, and it didn't look like the line was crazy. I'm like, all right, cool. Ran into some frat brothers outside, so chopped it up with them. Like, hey, I see you on the inside. Now, unbeknownst to me, is they already had the VIP tickets. I buy general admission. I find out that they holding up the line like it's the actual club. So I'm hearing all the things going on from outside the venue. And I'm just like, I'm trying to get in. What's taking so long? Then you got people with their whole line. Sisters got their whole chain of getting people through the line and holding hands and locking arms going through the line. I'm like, all right, it is what it is. It was given a lot of people's first time at a Greek picnic. So I'm like, all right, I'm going to let them have fun because, you know, this is my second year. And what kind of bothered me the most is that they was grown men pushing past women. I'm like, hey, man, like, wow, are we serious? A lot of DGIs is out here, like, making some shicey decision making. And then trying to scam and finesse their way in. Like, I'll change the name on this. You can get in.
0: No.
1: You can't change the QR code, ladies and gentlemen. So a lot of people were, like, getting stuck at the gate thinking they was still going to finesse. I'm like, nah, them folks going to get your money on. And the prices were definitely higher at the door, of course.
0: Yeah.
1: So all in all, when I got in, had a great time, hit a few strolls.
0: Yeah. You meet some new frat?
1: Yeah. Actually, some frat from Indiana actually made it down to Atlanta. Yeah. And he had just crossed this past spring. So his line brother was competing back in Indy at the Indy Greek picnic. They won their stroll off. Y'all just came in second here in the AGP.
0: For real?
1: So yeah, that was a, you know, good a look. Shout out to my brown and gold brothers, Al, to the good Theta men. And, you know, we held it down.
0: That's tough, man. Did y'all discuss that P-word, changing the name?
1: Man, I ain't talking to nobody about that P-word yet, man. Well, I'm going to make sure it gets talked about.
0: Yo, I need all my Divine Nine to do something about that P-word. Brothers and sisters.
1: Don't worry, we're in Houston next month, so.
0: For real, Houston finna have a?
1: Dallas had theirs, I think, last weekend. Houston's is on the way in July, so I'm definitely trying to slide up for that
0: Houston
1: one.
0: Greet Neek.
1: Yes.
0: Greet Neek. That's going to be big, boy. I like
1: and North Carolina got one coming up in a few weekends. Hey, all the Greek picnics are going up. That, you got me changing the word now.
0: Yeah, look, Greek Neeks. Greek right. Neeks. Don't say all the right. P word, y'all. Right. Educate yourself, brothers and sisters. Yeah. Stick by your radio, man. I'm going to play these hits so you can stroll while you're in the car.
2: Incognito. Incognito. Okay. The biggest show in the city.
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all this motion I'm having. 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When we link up, we have us a time. Put on that for me, make it fly. Bitch says he blood, you know how I ride. His bitch says he blood, he know how I roll. Conceited as I get out of, I change up my like I change my clothes. 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

0: HustleOnTheCorner.com is the website. My name is Incognito. So glad you got me turned up. Another week to be great. Congratulations to my 97.9 The Beat family in Dallas, Texas, man. We're doing adult summer camp. Went skating last night. Martia, Hollywood, Zay. Shout out to the entire staff. My dog P Skill is going to lead the way. No, he going to be out there. DJ Don Perignon, Sing Kirby, and Jazzy Black for show. 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
1: What up, Bink?
0: In Dallas, Texas. That boy, Bink, you know he was out there representing.
1: Yeah.
0: For that blue fire.
1: I see him over there.
0: That was going on. PuzzleOnTheCorner.com is the website. I really need you to comment, like, and subscribe to our YouTube channel. Go to YouTube when you get a moment. Type in Posted on the Corner. Everything is spelled correctly. Posted on the Corner. And you can check out the footage from when Bootsy was taking over the radio on Friday.
1: Yeah.
0: Bootsy came in here and just aired it out.
1: You shut it down. A lot of things that was going on, including that Madden cover that going viral. He talked to us about it.
0: He did. Talked about the Young Miami at his pool party. He even left us some tickets to his pool party.
1: Man, we about to slide those on this way. I'm trying to go. What's happening?
0: Yeah, we got a lot of tickets. Bootsy left us some tickets to his topless pool party. June 20th. So if you're trying to go, I suggest you follow us on Instagram at POTC.LIVE.
1: Shout out to your boy, like Lake Show. He pulled up and said, hey, I'm trying to DJ that joint. And now he's DJing that joint.
0: DJ Lake Show will be DJing. Shout out to him. That man is having one of the greatest years of his career, isn't it?
1: Man. Shout out to Post on the Corner for making plays.
0: Come on, man. We're going to do that. It's all because we got the best listeners on the radio.
1: And you know it.
0: So holler at us, man. You got a song you want to hear? You want tickets to the Boosie Pool Party? 1-844-426-POTC.
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0: 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Somebody tell them people Mr. Hem is here.
1: Whoa, whoa, whoa, whoa, whoa, whoa.
0: Mr. Hem is here.
1: Whoa, whoa, whoa, whoa, whoa, whoa.
0: Mr. Hem.
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3: It is 6-5. You're posted on the corner headlines. A U.S. District Court judge has ruled against President Trump's policy imposing a $100,000 fee on new H-1B visas, which are popular among the tech sector and universities for hiring foreign skilled workers. The judge found the fee to be an unlawful tax that Congress never authorized. The ruling came in response to a lawsuit filed by nearly two dozen state attorney generals challenging the fee increase announced by Trump in September. The decision is part of a broader strategy by the Trump administration to prioritize U.S. citizens over foreign workers amid central immigration reforms and deportation crackdowns. In a recent poll conducted by the Associated Press and the NORC Center for Public Affairs Research reveals that fewer Americans view the U.S. as exceptional, with only about one quarter holding this belief. The survey highlights concerns about the future of representative government, particularly among young Americans, as the nation approaches its 250th anniversary. The findings show a decline in agreement on the importance of democracy and a growing skepticism about the American dream, especially among younger generations. The survey also indicates a division on the importance of diversity and shared values in defining American identity, with Republicans more likely to view the U.S. as exceptional compared to Democrats. For these stories and more, visit postonthecorner.com. Make sure you're following us on all social media platforms at POTC.LIVE. And of course, you can give me a follow at The Real 6 and the number 5.
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0: The biggest show in the city, posted on the corner with yours truly, Incognito. Got to know I'm in here taking phone calls and missing phone calls at the same time. So hit me up. 844-426-POTC.
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2: Hey, this is Miss Angel. I want to give a shout out to my son who recently passed the boards for being a board certified prosthodontist practicing in the state of Michigan. Shout out to Dr. Blake Denzel Bufford, a Morehouse man of 2014, U of M graduate of 2018. Shout out to him. Love you.
3: 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We have a lot of different jobs we do. 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Appreciate you posted on the corner, Incognito.
4: 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I'm posted on the corner. West Side, DDH. Love y'all. Oh, and by the way, this Toya.
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0: Biggest Show on the City Post on the corner with yours truly, Incognito. Another week to be great. DJ Mrs. is being great by taking PTO. So the fellas, we're going to hold it down. My EP65 is in the building with me.
1: You know what it is.
0: Fresh off the weekend, 65.
1: Yes.
0: The Gemini's are here. Y'all been doing good.
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3: Posted on the corner, Incognito. Hey, what's up? This is Crystal calling you back from Youngstown, Ohio. I was calling to give birthday shout outs to my granddaughter, Soraya Montgomery, whose birthday is on the 22nd. I was also calling to give a birthday shout out to my son, Dooney Thomas, whose birthday is today, and also his son, Kadeem Thomas, whose birthday is today. Shout out to the Thomases all the way in Nevada, Miss Soraya in the local area. Play whatever song you like. Play a birthday song for him. All right. Thanks. Much love.
4: What up, that boy? This is Bella, repping South Shot in Chicago. I'm going to give some happy birthday love to my girl, Mighty. Her birthday just passed this weekend, but we turning up all week for my girl. So happy birthday, Mighty. We love you, boy.
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friend. Know what I'm saying? Outside is back to what it was, you know what I'm saying? Atlanta, tell you about my run, you know what I'm saying? Ask Pluto

0: 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Got to know I'm in here taking phone calls and missing phone calls at the same time. So hit me up. 844-426-POTC.
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2: 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On all platforms. Go in and link with me for the haircut, retwist. If you want your house fixed or your phone fixed or whatever, I do it all. I do it all. Tap in. Making music, too. So listen out for that. All different types of music. All right, then. Post it on the corner.
3: Post it on the corner. It's your girl, Lady Minnie. Yo, I just wanted to shout out my business, Be Your Better You, LLC. Be Your Better You focuses on life coaching, mentorship, and motivational speaking. While you're at it, go on Amazon, purchase a coloring book. It's a mindfulness-based coloring book. You won't be disappointed. Thank you for your support.
4: 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Scoop ride. Is you scooping or what? This ain't no Uber. This ain't no Lyft. 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Scoop rides on Instagram. Hit us up. Hit us up. American 1K. Let's go.
5: Incognito. Incognito. Okay. The biggest show in the city.
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0: your sports minute. There's a little basketball game going on later on tonight, but let me get into some college football. Texas Tech quarterback Brennan Sorsby is literally winning at everything. Well, almost.
1: Stop. What do you mean by that?
0: He did win a temporary restraining order against the NCAA that will allow him to play football this season despite high years of high-volume sports wagering, an admitted addiction to sports gambling, and even placed bets against the teams he played for.
2: No! It can't be! No!
0: So this ain't just like one bet here, one bet there. Sorsby placed over 9,000 bets totaling at least $90,000.
3: How? Hold on, bro. How? I'm saying, talk to me, bro.
0: And it's definitely a clear violation of the NCAA rules that were repeated to him through his repeated educational efforts. Oh, but he wasn't too smart to place it under his names. He actually sent the money to his friends to wager for him. So he's only missing two games this upcoming college football season, a penalty that his own attorneys came up with. I caught up with the NCAA's lawyers, and here's what they had to say about the ruling.
4: I'm not happy. I hate it here. I want to go home.
0: And game three of the NBA Finals is anything but normal, because it's not normal. You got the President of the United States that has changed all security protocol, even canceled a watch party in the Big Apple. Fans are being asked to get to the game 2 hours early and will be required to provide a ticket to get past various checkpoints along with passing through a TSA magnometer. On top of that, NYPD and the Secret Service established a multi-block security perimeter around the arena and institute a no-bag policy for ticket holders.
5: Secret Service Agent James Cox. Oh, that sounds good. I'm telling you, Lee, give me 6 months, and I'm going to be in Washington, D.C. protecting the president.
6: We both know you would never take a bullet for someone else.
5: Yeah, but they don't know that.
0: But if you're looking for the way to get in, I promise you, you have to drop a big bag, because it looks like tonight's game is surging for at least $6,000, and two court-sized seats were actually auctioned for $1 million.
5: And who do you think you kidnapped, Chelsea Clinton?
0: I ain't even going to hold you. I'm going to be at the house as they tip off tonight at 8:30 on ABC. The Knicks are putting their 13-game win streak on the line as San Antonio tries to at least put one on the board during the series. That's been your Post on the Corner Sports Minute. 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And, of course, you can give me a follow at The Real 6 and the number 5.
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0: 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Bless.
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0: A vacay, I feel better at work. I mean, whatever it's worth, I give whatever I'm worth. For my nigga, who gon' go to hell and back for me? I'ma give him heaven on earth for a hell of a check. Yeah, whichever.

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3: All right, so Ink, check this out. Cassie, Diddy's ex-girlfriend, she got a real problem on her hands. Apparently, one of the alleged male victims that her and Diddy allegedly hired for their private shenanigans is coming to sue, and he's coming hard. I know him. I've interviewed him. His interview is on TashaKLive.com. Just put in Diddy's ex-male victim. But this male victim, he claims he's a victim, is trying to get some of that money. Now, he has uploaded a video really, really frustrated. Here's a clip of that.
4: I'm Clayton Howard. I am the plaintiff suing Diddy and Cassie for on these freak-offs that happened all these years ago with the male escorts and all of this stupidness that you now see all over social media. So for the last couple of months, audience, I've been quiet. I'm a law student. I'm not a professional prostitute. I'm not a male escort. All of that is being constantly circulated by the media. Cassie has filed a motion to dismiss. But audience, Cassie has not disputed any of my allegations. Her motion to dismiss attacks me on timeliness of the allegations, stating that, oh, because it happened X amount of years ago, now it's too late to charge her or seek action against her.
3: All I'm going to say is all money ain't good money, okay? And the same way you get it is the same way you're going to lose it. The same way she went after Diddy getting that money is the same way he's trying to get it. But Cassie has fled to Japan. She is out, all right? In other news, we got lawsuit central. Everybody's suing everybody, okay? Trust me, I know a lot about that. Megan Thee Stallion is being sued by a company that claims that they styled her from 2024 to 2025, and she has unpaid invoices totaling $1.2 million for outfits. Now, Megan looked like she ain't never got no clothes on, so I'm trying to figure out what they spent $1.2 million on.
2: That's all I got for you today, E.
1: It's O-Wine with Tasha K.
5: Incognito. Incognito. Okay. The biggest show in the city.
0: Posted on the corner. Okay.
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2: 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You know, Candyman, I couldn't go to the bathroom for years.
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1: What was that movie that traumatized you? 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

0: Black Show on the City Post on the corner with your Shirley Incognito. Another week to be great. DJ Mrs. is being great by taking PTO. So the fellas, we're going to hold it down. My EP65 is in the building with me.
1: You know what it is.
0: Fresh off the weekend, 65.
1: Yes.
0: The Geminis are here. Y'all been doing good.
1: Hey, we have, and it is Kanye West's birthday today.
0: Today?
1: Today.
0: Oh, that's amazing. One of my favorite Kanye West speeches is when he won that award, and he was talking about living life, and at the end, he was like, people was asking me, what would I say if I didn't win? And he said, I guess we'll never know.
1: Iconic.
0: Man, Kanye too hard, bro. We need to put some Kanye on the radio today.
1: You got to.
0: Kanye is a musical genius. In celebration of Kanye's birthday today, it's National Best Friends Day. It's National Upsy Daisy Day, which is courageous, starting the day with positivity, optimism, and a fresh attitude.
1: Okay.
0: National Name Your Poison Day. A lighthearted day to acknowledge your favorite indulgence or guilty pleasure. National Caribbean American HIV AIDS Awareness Day.
1: Okay.
0: National Jelly Filled Donut Day.
1: I'm not a fan of Jelly Filled Donuts.
0: I'm not a filled jelly.
1: But if that's your bag, go ahead, celebrate.
0: Yeah, do your thing. And I also found out that June is also Caribbean American Heritage Month.
1: Shout out to our folks. Always have a flag on them.
0: Yes.
1: They represent. So shout out to you.
0: Yes, yes, y'all. All right, so you know we can work through two things. Play these hits and make sure the hits do not stop. You got a song you want to hear. You want to leave us a voicemail. Somebody made you mad this weekend. Matter of fact, I want to know who owe you money. Somebody owe you some money. Bro, tell me the story right now. 1-844-426-POTC. Who owe you some money? God, I know it irritates you. You be like, bro, can I get that 10 back? They be like, here go your little funky $10.
1: When funky when you needed it.
0: Straight up. I know somebody owe you some money, so don't let it eat you up. And then you got to ask for your money back. You see, I'm trying to trigger you right now. I'm saying all the right things trying to trigger you.
1: Mm-hmm.
0: Hey, leave me a voicemail. 1-844-426-POTC.
2: Incognito. Incognito. Okay. The biggest show in the city.
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0: WhatsOnTheCorner.com is the website. My name is Acock. Nito, executive producer 6'5", is hanging out with me.
1: Yes, sir.
0: All right, fresh off that AGP, woo, Atlanta Greek Neek weekend. Woo. Give it to me, bro.
2: Hey, I had a great time once I made it in. I'll say that. It was
0: that long?
2: Man, I pulled up, and it didn't look like the line was crazy. I'm like, all right, cool. Ran into some frat brothers outside, so chopped it up with them. Hey, I see you on the inside. Now, unbeknownst to me, is they already had the VIP tickets. I buy general admission. I find out that they holding up the line like it's the actual club. So I'm hearing all the things going on from outside the venue. And I'm just like, I'm trying to get in. What's taking so long? Then you got people with their whole line. Sisters got their whole chain of getting people through the line and holding hands and locking arms going through the line. I'm like, all right, it is what it is. It was given a lot of people's first time at a Greek picnic. So I'm like, all right, I'm going to let them have fun because, you know, this is my second year. And what kind of bothered me the most is that they was grown men pushing past women. I'm like, hey, man, like, are we serious? A lot of DGIs is out here, like, making some shicey decision making. And then trying to scam and finesse their way in. Like, oh, change the name on this. You can get in.
0: No.
2: You can't change the QR code, ladies and gentlemen. So a lot of people were, like, getting stuck at the gate thinking they was still going to finesse. I'm like, nah, them folks going to get your money on. And the prices were definitely higher at the door, of course.
0: Yeah.
2: So all in all, when I got in, had a great time, hit a few strolls.
0: Yeah. You meet some new frat?
2: Yeah. Actually, some frat from Indiana actually made it down to Atlanta. Yeah. And he had just crossed this past spring. So his line brother was competing back in Indy at the Indy Greek picnic. They won their stroll off. Y'all just came in second here in the AGP.
0: For real?
2: So, yeah, that was a, you know, good a look. Shout out to my brown and gold brothers, Al, to the good Theta men. And, you know, we held it down.
0: That's tough, man. Did y'all discuss that P word, changing the name?
2: Man, I ain't talking to nobody about that P word yet, man. Well, I'm going to make sure it gets talked about.
0: Yo, I need all my Divine Nine to do something about that P word. Brothers and sisters.
2: Don't worry, we will in Houston next month, so.
0: For real, Houston finna have a?
2: Dallas had theirs, I think, last weekend. Houston's is on the way in July, so I'm definitely trying to slide up for that
0: Houston, greet me.
2: Yes.
0: Greet me. That's going to be big, boy.
2: I like and North Carolina got one coming up in a few weekends. Hey, all the Greek picnics are going up. That, you got me changing the word now.
0: Yeah, look. Greek neeks. Greek right. Neeks. Don't say all the right. P word, y'all. Right. Educate yourself, brothers and sisters. Stick by your radio, man. I'm going to play these hits so you can stroll while you're in the car.
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0: 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My name is Incognito. So glad you got me turned up. Another week to be great. Congratulations to my 97.9 The Beat family in Dallas, Texas, man. We're doing adult summer camp. Went skating last night. Martia, Hollywood, Zay. Shout out to the entire staff. My dog, P. Skill, is going to lead the way. No, he going to be out there. DJ Don Perignon, Sing Kirby, and Jazzy Black for show. 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
1: What up, Bink?
0: In Dallas, Texas. That boy, Bink, you know he was out there representing.
1: Yeah.
0: For that blue fire.
1: I see him over there.
0: That was going on. PostOnTheCorner.com is the website. I really need you to comment, like, and subscribe to our YouTube channel. Go to YouTube when you get a moment. Type in Posted on the Corner. Everything is spelled correctly. Posted on the Corner. And you can check out the footage from when Bootsy was taking over the radio on Friday.
1: Yeah.
0: Bootsy came in here and just aired it out.
1: He shut it down. A lot of things that was going on, including that Madden cover that going viral. He talked to us about it.
0: He did. Talked about the Young Miami at his pool party. He even left us some tickets to his pool party.
1: Man, we about to slide those on this way. I'm trying to go. What's happening?
0: Yeah, we got a lot of tickets. Bootsy left us some tickets to his topless pool party. June 20th. So if you're trying to go, I suggest you follow us on Instagram at POTC.LIVE.
1: Shout out to your boy, like Lake Show. He pulled up and said, hey, I'm trying to DJ that joint. And now he's DJing that joint.
0: DJ Lake Show will be DJing. Shout out to him. That man is having one of the greatest years of his career, isn't it?
1: Man. Shout out to Post on the Corner for making plays.
0: Come on, man. We're going to do that. It's all because we got the best listeners on the radio.
1: And you know it.
0: So holler at us, man. You got a song you want to hear? You want tickets to the Bootsy Pool Party? 1-844-426-POTC.
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0: I've been scrolling and felt like I might have missed some of these headline news stories, 6-5.
1: It is 6-5. You're posted on the corner headlines. A U.S. District Court judge has ruled against President Trump's policy imposing a $100,000 fee on new H-1B visas, which are popular among the tech sector and universities for hiring foreign skilled workers. The judge found the fee to be an unlawful tax that Congress never authorized. The ruling came in response to a lawsuit filed by nearly two dozen state attorney generals challenging the fee increase announced by Trump in September. The decision is part of a broader strategy by the Trump administration to prioritize U.S. citizens over foreign workers amid central immigration reforms and deportation crackdowns. In a recent poll conducted by the Associated Press and the NORC Center for Public Affairs Research reveals that fewer Americans view the U.S. as exceptional, with only about one quarter holding this belief. The survey highlights concerns about the future of representative government, particularly among young Americans, as the nation approaches its 250th anniversary. The findings show a decline in agreement on the importance of democracy and a growing skepticism about the American dream, especially among younger generations. The survey also indicates a division on the importance of diversity and shared values in defining American identity, Republicans more likely to view the U.S. as exceptional compared to Democrats. For these stories and more, visit PostOnTheCorner.com. 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

0: The Big Show on the City Post on the corner with yours truly incognito. Got to know I'm in here taking phone calls and missing phone calls at the same time. So hit me up. 844-426-POTC.
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2: Hey, this is Miss Angel. I want to give a shout out to my son who recently passed the boards for being a board certified prosthodontist practicing in the state of Michigan. Shout out to Dr. Blake Denzel Bufford, a Morehouse man of 2014, U of M graduate of 2018. Shout out to him. Love you.
3: 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We have a lot of different jobs we do. 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Appreciate you posted on the corner, incognito.
4: 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I'm posted on the corner, West Side, DDH. Love y'all. Oh, and by the way, this Toya.
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0: Biggest show in the city, post on the corner with your Shirley Incognito. Another week to be great. DJ Mrs. is being great by taking PTO. So the fellas, we're going to hold it down. My EP65 is in the building with me.
1: You know what it is.
0: Fresh off the weekend, 65.
1: Yes.
0: Gemini's in here. Y'all been doing good.
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3: Post it on the corner. Incognito. Hey, what's up? This is Crystal calling you back from Youngstown, Ohio. I was calling to give birthday shout-outs to my granddaughter, Soraya Montgomery, whose birthday is on the 22nd. I was also calling to give a birthday shout-out to my son, Dooney Thomas, whose birthday is today, and also his son, Kadeem Thomas, whose birthday is today. Shout-out to the Thomases all the way in Nevada, Miss Soraya in the local area. Play whatever song you like. Play a birthday song for him. All right, thanks. Much love.
4: What up, that boy? This is Bella, repping Southside in Chicago. I'm going to give some happy birthday love to my girl, Mighty. Her birthday just passed this weekend, but we turning off all week for my girl. So happy birthday, Mighty. We love you, boo.
5: Thank you. Incognito. Incognito. The biggest show in the city.
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0: 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So hit me up. 844-426-POTC.
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2: 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Go in and link with me for the haircut, retwist. If you want your house fixed or your phone fixed or whatever, I do it all. Tap in. Making music too, so listen out for that. All different types of music. All right then. Post it on the corner.
3: 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Yo, I just wanted to shout out my business, Be Your Better You, LLC. 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
4: 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Scoop rides. 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Let's go.
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0: me any place on the map, cause I'm him. 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Somebody tell them people Mr. Hem is here.
1: Whoa, whoa, whoa, whoa, whoa, whoa.
0: Mr. Hem is here.
1: Whoa, whoa, whoa, whoa, whoa, whoa.
0: Mr. Hem.
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3: It is 6-5 with a lot of sports in just a little time, so here's your sports minute. There's a little basketball game going on later on tonight, but let me get into some college football. Texas Tech quarterback Brennan Sorsby is literally winning at everything. Well, almost.
4: Stop. What do you mean by that?
3: He did win a temporary restraining order against the NCAA that will allow him to play football this season despite high years of high-volume sports wagering, an admitted addiction to sports gambling, and even place bets against the teams he played for.
5: No! It can't be! No!
3: So this ain't just like one bet here, one bet there. Sorsby placed over 9,000 bets totaling at least $90,000.
6: How? Hold on, bro. How you, I'm saying, how, like, talk to me, bro.
3: And it's definitely a clear violation of the NCAA rules that were repeated to him through his repeated educational efforts. Oh, but he wasn't too smart to place it under his names. He actually sent the money to his friends to wager for him. So he's only missing two games this upcoming college football season, a penalty that his own attorneys came up with. I caught up with the NCAA's lawyers, and here's what they had to say about the ruling.
7: I'm not happy. I hate it here. I want to go home.
3: And game three of the NBA Finals is anything but normal, because it's not normal. You got the President of the United States that has changed all security protocol and even canceled a watch party in the Big Apple. Fans are being asked to get to the game 2 hours early and will be required to provide a ticket to get past various checkpoints along with passing through a TSA magnometer. On top of that, NYPD and the Secret Service established a multi-block security perimeter around the arena and institute a no-bag policy for ticket holders.
8: Secret Service Agent James Cox. Oh, that sounds good. I'm telling you, Lee, give me 6 months, and I'm gonna be in Washington, D.C. protecting the president.
9: We both know you would never take a bullet for someone else.
8: Yeah, but they don't know that.
3: But if you're looking for the way to get in, I promise you, you have to drop a big bag, because it looks like tonight's game is surging for at least $6,000, and two court-sized seats were actually auctioned for $1 million.
8: Who do you think you kidnapped, Chelsea Clinton?
3: I ain't gonna hold you. I'm gonna be at the house as they tip off tonight at 8:30 on ABC. The Knicks are putting their 13-game win streak on the line as San Antonio tries to at least put one on the board during the series. That's been your Post on the Corner Sports Minute. 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And of course, you can give me a follow at The Real 6 and the number 5.
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4: 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Here's what's happening in the land.
5: What up is One Plus Two, reminding you to stay in the loop on all the social media news and updates. 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